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What's up, Chicago? I'm Lauren. I'll be with you all the way until midnight. Need to get in touch with me? 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

0: 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So Columbia House, you remember the company that you could get 12 cassettes or CDs for a penny. Maybe you participated in this in the 80s and 90s. Well, this week they finally shut their doors. The Mail Order Music Club, it started in 1955, and it was the final remnant, and it's been selling movies since 2015. So they changed hands a few times, and my parents never let me. I remember the infomercials that we would see about this, and I'd be like, oh my gosh, I could get all these cassette tapes for a penny. This is incredible. And I remember going in and like talking to my mom, because this is like before, you know, in a bank account or whatnot. And I was just getting into music, like reading Circus magazine and what have you. And she was like, no, you're not getting any of these musics from these infomercials. She was very tight about it. I was like really bummed out. So I never got to actually participate in Columbia House. But if you did, kind of brings back some memories, and it's kind of sad that it's essentially fizzled out after all this time. Since 1955, it was a company. Outstanding run.
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1: Checking your drive weather, mostly cloudy with lows dropping around 71 overnight tonight. Tomorrow looking good, sunshine, blue skies, and highs around 77.
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0: 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I like promoting all the other people that I work with here at The Drive, and Tim Virgin is one of my brothers in radio. The guy has so much energy, and he's such a good time, and he's such a good dude, too. We've only been working together for, I guess, almost 2 years now, and really enjoyed him. I'd always heard of Tim Virgin throughout my radio career, and then getting to know him on a coworker level has been fabulous. And for you, the listener, he also is fantastic in your commute because, yeah, his 80s classic rock with a lot fewer interruptions is back, 3:45 to 5:45. And make sure, you know, as you're dealing with the commute here in Chicago, that you're listening to Tim Virgin and also giving him a like on the socials because, in his words, he's trying to get better at it.
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I was listening to this fantastic new tribute album that came out to the Smashing Pumpkins, Sending Hearts to All My Dearies. And there are so many great tracks and iconic Smashing Pumpkins songs done by so many bands that are of today. And Nita Strauss does a gorgeous instrumental of the song 1979. Definitely worth looking up if you have yet to. And of course, a couple of different bands do this song right here very well, but not as good as this.

0: 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Well, if you need some relationship advice from a woman on the radio, here I am. Hi, I'm Lauren. And it seems that it is less about sex, more about secrecy when it comes to cheating these days. And younger Americans have a wide definition of cheating. So for, I would say, older crowd, right? Like, I'm 42. It was always like, oh, you physically cheated, right? You did something with somebody else. That's cheating. You physically cheated. But there's also emotional cheating. You know, maybe you're thinking about somebody else. That can be an affair in itself. But now Gen Z is leading the pack with 31% of them saying that they have had feelings for somebody outside of their partnership. And this survey found that 41% of Americans consider ongoing flirtatious texting with somebody as cheating. Maybe keeping a dating app profile just to look around. That's cheating. Just anything that has to do with secrets, you know, maybe it's deleting messages from your partner and just not being entirely honest with them. That in itself is now considered cheating. So just like everything else, it is all subjective. So if you find yourself in a partnership that's maybe more conservative, where, hey, reaching out or texting somebody else and flirting with them, that's cheating. Or maybe if you're a little bit more open, you're like, yeah, I don't really care about that as long as you don't mess around. To each their own, right? But yeah, Gen Z, don't be secretive, all right? You're cheating.
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Oh, you need some new merch from this beautiful radio station that you've been listening to for many years. 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We can handle it all.

0: 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The Universal Classic Monsters are being reimagined as toddlers for Universal Kids Digital Studios' new short form animated series called Universal Monster Tots. This is adorable. So I grew up with a lot of horror, watching like Pet Sematary with my mother way too young. I was afraid of Chucky and Freddy Krueger when I was a kid. Like, I mean, my mom just did it right. Like, she loves horror films and she read a ton of Stephen King. So she was a single mom. So whenever she would watch a movie and she was in her 20s, I would be watching those movies too. And honestly, I grew up loving all of the monsters from Universal. And I guess what they're doing on YouTube now with these first two episodes is making them kid friendly. So if you yourself are a horror fan, and of course we're entering the scary part of the season, you can watch them on YouTube right now. Again, just look up Universal Monster Tots, and it's everybody, you know, from Frankenstein to werewolves to vampires. Everybody's getting reimagined as tots, and it's actually really adorable. So again, find it on YouTube.
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0: 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Make sure you follow me on the socials, mainly just Threads and Facebook, if you are ever curious as to what the four-pack of 90s at 9 is. You can find me at Learn versus Radio. And there you have it, Nirvana. And by the way, the manga series, The Guy She Was Interested In Wasn't a Guy at All, which originated on Twitter, is being adapted into an animated series. And some key details about this adaptation is that Nirvana's song Breed is going to serve as the opening theme. So that's kind of an interesting part of Nirvana. Nirvana News for 2026. So thanks for listening.
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So on June 27th, 1994, Aerosmith made history. They released Head First as a digital download. It was the first by a major artist. And Geffen Records did this through CompuServe, which was at that time this pioneering internet service provider. And, you know, even though CompuServe is probably not in any capacity the same as it was as cutting edge then, I mean, we maybe wouldn't have what we have now, even listening to The Drive on our beautiful app, which is free to download, had it not been for what Aerosmith did back in 1994. And so I commend them for that.

0: 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Learn with you until midnight. I go down rabbit holes on the internet, just like you do, okay? I'm sure we have very similar things we're looking at. And for me, iconic movie trivia is something I love to hear about. And I just came across the 10 iconic movie lines that were improvised. And you maybe know some of these, because a lot of them are kind of well-known. So The Godfather, leave the gun, take the cannoli. It was improvised, you know? One of the biggest lines from that movie. Also in Jaws, you're going to need a bigger boat. That was also an improvisation. The Shining's Here's Johnny, and then Captain Phillips, Look at Me, I Am the Captain Now, made the list as some of the most iconic movie lines that were improvised. Wild stuff. I'll let you do the rest of the rabbit holing from there. But there's a ton, and thank goodness for them. Creative people in the moment that know how to ad-lib. Well done.
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So many artists have been selling their music catalogs in the last year. I feel like we're seeing an uptick of those offers being made and people really cashing in, and some bands getting a lot more than they even thought they would. Now, as far as Gavin Rossdale, he's been on different podcasts over the last year and has been approached from different companies offering money for Bush's catalog, but he said it's not enough. In fact, what he's been hearing so far has not made him happy. So I guess Gavin has a number that he wants to hit, and then once an offer hits that, he will sell. But until then, he is keeping his music very close to the vest. And I'm

0: 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Gamers, are you okay with the ending of physical disc production? That's what Sony says they're going to do with PS5 consoles. Now, if they're going to end physical discs in January of 2028. So everything that is made prior to that date will still work with the PS5. But then after that, they're not going to be making any more physical media. And so everything will be digital. And I guess some people are on board with this. Some are not, especially since it's, you know, the older games will still continue to work. I guess that's good. But yeah, I guess they're just trying to do something different with those costs. But the younger generation, I feel like everybody's wanting physical media now more than ever, because young people are going, hey, you know, everything's always been up in the cloud. We've never actually had physical media to have. And they're kind of into it. You know, that's kind of how vinyl's gotten a resurgence, and tapes and VHS and whatnot. So it'll be interesting to see if they ever reverse this. But as of 2028, PS5. Going digital.
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0: 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Wherever you may roam, but maybe not with your smart glasses. Yes, smart glasses are facing bans in the UK, and venues are kind of spearheading this. They're banning smart glasses to protect customer privacy. I think about this all the time because more and more people are getting those creepy Meta glasses, which honestly, even if you are a good person and you have them on, I immediately judge. There's just so many perverted videos of people wearing them and filming people without them knowing, and it's just super gross. But courts and parts of cruise ships already are restricting this technology, and there was a pub that's now telling customers to turn off their cameras at 800 different locations. Weatherspoons, I guess, is the chain over in the UK, and the guy who founded that pub chain, again, this is overseas, said the glasses enable secret surveillance, and he's just not down for that. So it breaches the general code against filming people without their permission. And this guy owns like several high-end restaurants, and he's like, hey, remove the Meta glasses. He says, I would never knowingly allow any invasion of guest privacy other than with the eyes that we were born with. And I agree. And you know, like if you go to different shows, they're like, hey, no filming, but they're not implementing that with Meta glasses. People are probably filming concerts left and right. Super creeps everywhere.
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Special release earlier this year from STP, live at Rolling Rock 2001. It's a 2 LP. They did this for Record Store Day earlier in 2026, and a previously unreleased live set from Pennsylvania at a festival there. So check that out. Get yourself to a record store. Here's STP now.

0: 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But you know what? They're trying to kiss our ass. I think you should let them.
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So I went to Illinois State University and I got my degree in mass comm with a concentration in radio. I also have a degree in writing. And I saw this headline because it is back to school. And I'm sure you yourself or people in your family or friend circle, they're going to college and you're probably getting down to the wire of having to make a decision of what the hell you want to do with your life. And choosing a college major is a massive, massive decision. So I have a lot of empathy for you if you're, you know, if you're stuck. And according to career experts, some graduates are more likely than others to wish that they had actually picked a different path. Now, ZipRecruiter, they did a graduate survey, and the majors linked with the most regret are the following. So political science, international relations, and public policy, kind of in the same genre. Communications, media studies, and public relations. Whoops, that's what I got. Physical sciences like chemistry were also being regretted. And the experts, they say these fields, you know, often come with less defined career paths, lower entry-level salaries, and that can leave, you know, graduates feeling frustrated, especially if they're carrying a lot of debt. But the good news is career coaches stress that no major actually guarantees success or regret. So you just got to have adaptability. So keep that in mind. Transferable skills are transferable. Like, I mean, yes, I work in radio, but if I ever get fired from what I do, I can go out and communicate with whoever the hell I want, however I want. And I'd be damn good at it too. All right. You just got to have a little confidence as well. Happy back to school, everybody.

0: 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My name is Lauren. Thank you so much for tuning in. If you want to know more about me, you can always find me at WDRV.com. Email me. Love to hear from you if you are listening this last month since I'm new to Chicago airwaves. And yeah, I really do appreciate you being here, staying up late. Now go to bed, all right? You got to get up for work in the morning. I'll see you tomorrow at 7. Peace.
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1: 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To the authenticity of the 90s. 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

0: Hey, it's your Professor of Rock. Here's what's up on this weekend's session of Classic Rock U. We got a countdown of the top 10 greatest classic rockers from 1977 with both Styx and Foreigner making the list. And if you miss the days of reading song lyrics on an album's inner sleeve, you won't want to miss Jukebox Poetry, where I share some of the greatest lyrics in classic rock from Pink Floyd to Led Zeppelin. 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

0: Hey, it's the Professor of Rock. Here's what's up on this weekend's session of Classic Rock U. We got a countdown of the top 10 greatest classic rockers from 1977 with both Styx and Foreigner making the list. And if you miss the days of reading song lyrics on an album's inner sleeve, you won't want to miss Jukebox Poetry, where I share some of the greatest lyrics in classic rock from Pink Floyd to Led Zeppelin. 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

Checking your drive weather, sunshine, blue skies with highs around 80 today. Tomorrow, more sun with some afternoon showers and highs around 81. Right now, it's 72 downtown. 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
10: First check of Thursday morning drive, nothing going on except those usual slowdowns inbound Stevenson. Heavy into the right inbound Ryan, but still only 21 minutes from 355 at the drive. Checking your drive weather, pretty good. Sunshine, blue skies, and highs around 80 today. Right now, it's 72 downtown.
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Checking your drive weather, sunshine, blue skies with highs around 80 today. Tomorrow, more sun with some afternoon showers and highs around 81. Right now, it's 72 downtown. I'm Jim Foster on Classic Rock 97.1 The Drive.

0: Classic Rock, 97.1, The Drive, Sherman and Tingle. I apologize that I'm just going to throw this at you right now. I shouldn't start the show with this, but I'm leaving the show. Today's my last day.
1: No kidding?
0: Yeah.
1: That's awesome. Me and Jim were, that's awesome news. What happened?
0: I got a text message. It says, "Hello, this is Beth. We are currently searching for a remote digital marketing support staff member. We work with numerous merchants such as Amazon and YouTube, and we've noticed your background and feel that you're an excellent candidate for our part-time remote work. 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
1: Oh my God, are you serious?
0: "Only working 4 days a week. 15 to 20 paid vacation days. They currently have 16 available roles. So kick rocks, I'm out of here. I am going to the big time. Woo! Hell with all you."
1: Can I tell you something?
0: What?
1: I already accepted my position that I got offered me. I was a recruiter. Saw my profile on LinkedIn.
0: Really?
1: And they said I was ideal for their role.
0: So you're gone too?
1: Yeah. And the crazy thing is I don't even have a LinkedIn, so I don't know how they even found that. That's crazy. But I accepted the job because it sounds legit.
0: All right. Tomorrow on The Drive, it's John and Beefus in the morning.
2: Hell yeah.
0: Yeah. They just got him from Anchorage, Alaska. Yeah. John and Beefus, they're going to talk about moose and seal and fishing.
2: That's mooses, Mike.
0: That's mooses. Plural. That's right. But before we get out of here, here's a keyword to go see AC/DC.
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1: Let's go, go, go, White Sox. Chicago's proud of you.
0: Not shocked. Again, we knew this was going to happen.
2: Yeah.
0: Hey, we knew it was going to happen. Hey, they didn't get swept, so that's good. I mean, the Cubs did take the series, but the Sox did prevent a sweep by shutting out the Cubs yesterday, 3-0 in the third game of the Crosstown Classic. White Sox are going to have a makeup game with the Braves today on the South Side, which sounds like it should be a great day for baseball today. Cubs are going to be off. They're going to be in Seattle tomorrow. Tonight you have two national preseason games. You have the Texans and the Raiders, the Chargers and the 49ers, and the Bears are going to play their second preseason game on Saturday in Cincinnati. And then also this weekend, NASCAR are going to be at New Hampshire Motor Speedway on Sunday.
3: Now, the news we choose.
4: Don't eat nothing, cause it's news time, and it don't get better than this.
0: I don't know about you, but I was shocked yesterday. The Illinois Tollway Authority Board has approved the largest toll rate increase in state history. I didn't think they were going to do that. They don't like money. Nobody likes money.
5: Wasn't it State Farm? Didn't they give back money in the newscast you had yesterday? Like, yep. They did so well that they gave back money to the people that had policies because yes. They made so much.
0: Yes. The rate hike, which will begin in January, was approved by a unanimous 8-0 vote. Beginning January 1st, passenger vehicles will see a 45-cent per toll increase, while commercial vehicles will face a 30% hike. For example, if drivers hit three tolls each way on their commute, they could pay nearly $500 more per year. The rates would then be adjusted every other year based on inflation. Here is one Illinois Tollway Authority board member, Dwayne T. Robinson, talking about it.
6: We all sat down at a table and we said, you know what? The people of Illinois are stupid. They don't deserve the hard-earned money that they make every day. Matter of fact, they don't deserve squat. This is more than just raising money to repair our roadways and bridges. This is a big F you to anybody who lives in Illinois. And guess what? If you think it's just going to stop with raising the toll prices, you're sorely mistaken, pal. We're going to come to your house, kick in the door, and sit on your couch nude with our legs spread open and make you watch.
5: That's what he's up to now. Here he tried to save the Nakatomi building all those years ago, and now he's working for the tollway?
0: Yep.
5: Oh, wow.
0: Man.

0: He screwed up Nakatomi. Now he's screwing up the tollway.
1: On the flip side here, I do have a positive money story. So on August 10th, the NIL store, the store which peddles officially licensed apparel for over 140 schools and more than 40,000 college athletes, tweeted out a list of the people who were responsible for the best-selling jerseys in the country during the first week of August. No surprise, the top five consisted entirely of football and basketball players. But then at number seven on the list was a volleyball player at Marquette who has not appeared in a single match for the Golden Eagles. Her name is Alicia Beers, and her number is six. So the kids said, Beers, six, six-pack of beers. That's awesome, man. I'm buying. And she has made a pretty penny. She didn't reveal how much she actually made.
0: Smart to not do that.
1: But I read that most college student athletes make roughly $3.92 to $12 per customized jersey sold with their name and number on it. So good for Alicia Beers.
0: Wow. She'll be the one person that's able to afford all the tolls.
1: Yes.
0: If she drives into Illinois.
2: That's the news we choose.
0: That's out of love, by the way. If you want to give any love to the Illinois Tollway for letting them love you even more.
1: A thank you message, yeah. If you will.
0: 312-642-9378. We'll try to compile as many love notes that you can give to the Illinois Tollway.
1: Yeah. You know, keep it positive.
0: Positive, yes.
1: Keep it. Share your love.
0: Your love.
1: For the people who have made your life better.
0: Give as much love as they're giving you come January. 312-642-9378. $1,350 will not be able to afford you a full year of driving on the highways come January. But at least you could win it coming up here in about a half hour from right now with What's That Noise on Classic Rock 97.1 The Drive.
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22: 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Sunshine, blue skies, and highs around 80 today. Right now it's 72 downtown. 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
2: Herbert Sim claims a new mutant race of humans could be coming within the next 5 years. Transhumans.
3: Transhumanism can help to extend your life for 500 years, and then it's amazing to think what we can achieve. Humanity has now reached a point where we are at a crossroads, and we're trying to accept technology into our lives to enhance our lifestyles.
4: That sounds just like a computer.
2: Really?
4: The way that he was speaking. This is going to be amazing. Maybe he's already a transhuman.
2: He added that his tech startup is working on how to upgrade people's brains using a helmet that reads brain waves, and that all of his technology is here to make humans transcend and live longer. But what if you don't want to be turned into a mutant? Too bad.
3: The humans that are left over, they will not be able to contribute to society as effectively as these transhumans. The way I see it is that technology and science are here to empower humans the same way medicines and phones are here to make our lives better.
2: I think that's what this guy's trying to do with these helmets and trying to get to your cerebral cortex and access, you know, your brain's full capacity.
4: I don't need my brain's full capacity. I think this show proves that.
3: Humanity has now reached a point where we are at a crossroads.
1: Sherman and Tingle.
0: While we are apart, I was human too.
5: Human.
0: What? Wait a minute. You were with somebody else also?
5: Yeah.
0: That's not fair.
5: Yes,
0: I'm the only one that can be with somebody else.
5: No.
0: That's the worst too. You've probably never been in that situation. Have you been in that situation where you, like, you broke up with somebody and then you got back with them? And like, oh, hey, by the way, I forgot to tell you, I hooked up with all of the Chicago White Sox. By the way, that's an almost true story.
2: Is it really?
0: Yeah.
2: One of your old ladies?
0: Yeah.
2: Really?
0: I'm like, oh, cool.
2: How'd they make you feel?
0: This is what I have to, I'm up against that. I'm working overnights at a radio station. And I'm going up against some guy that's taking BP today on the South Side.
5: Sherman.
0: Yeah, how'd that one work out? Yeah, not so good. It all worked
5: having
0: out in the end.
5: Having sex with all the guys.
0: It makes you want to break up again and then try to up the numbers, you know? Like to catch up with the numbers that happened while you were away. Like, damn it! The numbers are way off here. We're way lopsided. If we're on a teeter-totter, I am up in the air right now. You are on the ground. The teeter-totter is weighted completely towards you. Now that I got that off my chest, $1,350. See, pent-up aggression never goes away. $1,350. That's the money you could be winning for therapy. If that same thing happened to you in the past, or you can spend it on something else with What's That Noise? That money could be yours in minutes on Classic Rock 97.1, The Drive.
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25: Checking your drive weather, sunshine, blue skies with highs around 80 today. Tomorrow, more sun with some afternoon showers and highs around 81. Right now, it's 72 downtown. 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

0: Sounds like my kids. Especially my my youngest. I will say, by the way, just, it's classic rock, 97.1 The Drive, just in case you're listening and thought it was somebody else. My son, do your daughters ever do that? Like, anytime you say a sentence, they follow it up with what?
1: Oh, all the time.
0: I'm like, I should just say everything twice all the time because I say things twice every single time. I go, did you take the garbage out?
2: What?
0: You heard what I just said. There's nothing to misunderstand. Did you take out the garbage?
3: Oh, yeah, I'm going to.
0: Hey, have you been laying in bed all day?
2: What?
1: All that is the response you say to give yourself time to think of something else to say.
0: Yeah, let me come up with my BS answer.
1: Yeah, that's
0: what's going to buy me some time. Well, we got some money. Is it going to be yours?
2: What?
4: Noise.
0: What?
4: What? Noise.
2: What?
4: That noise.
1: $1,350. We want to give it to you. Just tell us what the noise is.
0: Oh, you heard it yesterday, though.

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15: Got a couple hot spots we're watching right now. Outbound Stevenson's jam from the Des Plaines River Bridge to an accident taking out 2 left lanes around Route 83. It's 1:12 from the drive to 355, so watch out for that. And northbound Lakeshore Drive south from Soldier Field and close from Roosevelt to Jackson from an overnight car versus motorcycle accident. Hop over to northbound Columbus as an alternate. Get around that. Other drive times not too bad. No delays in the Edens. Inbound Kenny will take it 26 from O'Hare, 7 Express, and 25 going outbound. Inbound I-Kiss breaks to Mannheim, 42 into the old post office. Inbound Stevenson got that Gaber's delay at Route 83. It's 45 from 355 to the drive. And the inbound Ryan, 23 minutes from 95th into the JBI. Check and dry weather, sunshine, blue skies, and highs around 80 today. Right now it's 72 downtown. I'm Jim Foster on Classic Rock 97.1 The Drive.
16: What?
17: Noise. Noise.
16: What's
17: that noise?
18: If you tell us what the noise is right now, we will give you $1,350.
19: What are you going to buy, Rob in Lincolnwood?
20: Well, me and my buddy have been trying to get through for 2 weeks, and we've been carefully considering. We're just going to split it between each other. I know it's going towards my Disney fund to take my kids to Disney World.
18: Oh, yeah, you got to do that once, right? At least when you're a parent.
20: Oh, yeah.
19: Are you a Disney family? Do you go multiple times, or will this be your first time?
20: Disney and Universal, we frequent.
19: Okay. All right. Well, you know the money that you're going to need to spend then, so hopefully you can make this money right here. Rob, we're going to play the noise twice after the second time. Hopefully it is yours and your buddies. Are you ready?
20: Yep.
18: Rob, what's that noise?
19: There it is once. Here it is again.
18: Ten seconds, Rob.
20: We think you are setting down a mop bucket and the handle's hitting the side of the bucket.
18: Setting down a mop bucket and the handle hitting the bucket.
20: Yeah.
18: Robin Lincolnwood. You are!
20: Dang.
19: Not the mop bucket. No, that's a different answer, though, so that's good. Put it down on the list of things not to say in the future, which you can see any time of the day. It doesn't have to be just when we're on. All you have to do is just text the word noise to our phone number that you're always trying to get through on at 312-642-9378. So now, later on the show, you have another chance at winning even more money, $1,375. Hopefully that money can be yours. Only minutes away from that next opportunity to go see AC/DC at Notre Dame and then also stay at a super nice place right next to the field. That keyword coming up here in minutes right around 7 o'clock on Classic Rock 97.1 The Drive.

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0: going to be at Ravinia in 5 days. It's Classic Rock, 97.1, The Drive, Sherman and Tingle. The White Sox, they prevented a sweep by shutting out the Cubs yesterday, 3-0 in the third game of the Crosstown Classic. White Sox have a makeup game with the Braves today on the south side. Cubs are going to be off, and they are in Seattle tomorrow. Tonight, you have two national preseason games, Texans and Raiders, and then the Chargers and 49ers. And then on Saturday, the Bears are going to play their second preseason game.
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3: If you liked Sons of Anarchy, good news, I guess. I don't know. You tell me. The Sons of Anarchy cast is reuniting for a new FX Hulu limited series, but it's not a revival. Instead, the show is called Legends. It's written and created by Jax, a.k.a. Charlie Hunnam. And it'll be an interesting take on the original show. So according to the official description, here it is. Quote, when the cast of Sons of Anarchy reunites at a fan convention after more than a decade, the line between life and art blurs as the fractured brotherhood finds itself up against a real-world threat more dangerous than anything they ever faced in their show.
0: So they're playing themselves?
3: It's
0: as
3: like
0: the show?
3: It's like Galaxy Quest.
0: Okay.
3: With, what's his name, Tim, the guy from Home Improvement?
0: Tim Allen?
3: Yeah.
0: Yeah.
3: So it seems like that's what it's like. It's the cast. It's them being themselves as the cast at a show, and then something happens
0: weird.
3: Where they, I don't know, maybe a terrorist comes in and they have to fight for their lives. I don't know.
0: This is kind of like, what was it? Kevin Hart did that movie that was on Netflix. Remember that?
3: Which one?
0: Like where he kind of played himself as a comedian. And then Wesley Snipes was in it and then killed a guy. You know?

0: online, and a portion of the proceeds will benefit the charity's efforts to offer programming to Chicago area children. According to the release, the Cinnamon Toast flavored cereal is now available online, and fans have multiple ways in which they can support the cause. So fans can not only purchase two packs of cereal for $28.95, but they can also add in a limited edition bowl featuring PCA for an additional $15.95. Fans can even purchase 10 boxes of cereal, according to the website. So more information can be found at PeteCrowCrunch.com. Foster, you got your box yet?
1: He's nodding yes.
0: You do?
1: Yeah.
0: He got it.
1: He already got it. Anything that's sports related, Foster is going to buy. You know, they should have named the cereal Overrated. Just to stick it to everybody that calls them overrated.
0: That would have been great.
1: Overrated cereal.
0: Hey, didn't you have some kind of a Michael Jordan Wheaties box? Or did
1: yeah.
0: you have a box of that cereal?
1: Yeah, it was an original print of I can't remember what year that came out. I think it might have been 91.
0: You have it, though, right?
1: I do have
0: Any
1: it.
0: Any value to it?
1: I have no idea.
0: Do you think there is? Because if there's no value in that, then I don't know if this is going
1: to... I don't know. I doubt it, but I have it. Foster, I'm surprised he hasn't broken into my house and stole it by now.
0: Again, PeteCrowCrunch.com. That's the news we choose.
1: 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Who is that? Maybe you can get through all seven songs with the 7:30 song challenge in minutes on Classic Rock 97.1, The Drive.
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6: Now, the rundown of drive time, driven on Northwestern Medicine. Outbound Stevenson still slowed down. Jammed from Harlem to an accident. Taking out two left lanes around Route 83. Already an hour 10 from the drive to 355. And northbound Lakeshore Drive solid from Soldier Field. Closed from Roosevelt to Jackson from an overnight car versus motorcycle accident. Now police investigation. Use northbound Columbus as an alternate. Drive time's not too bad. Inbound Eden's 15 out of the junction. Inbound Kenny will take you 35 from O'Hare. 12 in the express and 39 going outbound. Inbound Icon, hour 2 into the old post office. Inbound Stevenson still have a gapers delay at Route 83 from that outbound crash. 45 minutes from 355 to drive, and the inbound Ryan, 24 minutes from 95th into the JBI. 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Sunshine, blue skies, and highs around 80 today. Right now it's 72 downtown. 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

0: classic rock. 97.1 The Drive, Sherman and Tingle on a Thirsty Thursday. We're going to be at Crazy Horse Sports in Villa Park tonight at 5 o'clock. Hopefully you can make it out. And I know another chance to maybe win the 30-second song challenge, which right now you have a chance to win and hopefully get through all seven songs.
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0: 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Robert Plant's birthday today, so it can be him solo, it can be Zeppelin. It's all songs that you know, so can you get through all seven? 312-642-9378. 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
18: Checking your drive weather, sunshine, blue skies with highs around 80 today. Tomorrow, more sun with some afternoon showers and highs around 81. Right now, it's 72 downtown. I'm Jim Foster on Classic Rock 97.1 The Drive.
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1: You got to give us the names of seven songs in 30 seconds. Here's how it works. Timer starts when that first song is played. When you know the name of the song, all you have to do is shout it out. And if you're right, we will stop the time and get ready for the next song. If you are wrong, though, the clock keeps ticking until you get it right or until your 30 seconds are up.
0: It is Robert Plant's birthday today, so all seven songs are from Robert Plant. It could be when he did some solo stuff, obviously from Zeppelin as well. So hopefully you can get through all seven here. Robin Bartlett, remember, you got to pass if you need it. If you get stuck in a song, you pass on that song, but this song will come back as the last song. Are you ready?
20: I'm ready.
1: All right, Rob. Song number one, and go.
20: Tall, cool one.
0: Tall, cool one. Very good.
1: Song number two, go.
20: When the Levee Breaks.
0: I think you heard the cheat sheet, which is going to be very beneficial on the third one.
1: Song number three, go.
20: Big Log.
0: Big Log.
1: Big Log.
0: Very good.
1: Song number four, go.
20: Oh, pass.
1: Pass.
0: Passing on that one.
1: Song number five, go.
20: Whole Lot of Love.
0: Whole Lot of Love.
1: Song number six, go.
20: Oh, no.
1: Come on, Rob.
0: Fool in the Rain.
1: Roberto!
20: Yes.
0: Yeah, that was the one you ran out of time. You still had to come back to the other one that you passed on, and on top of that, do one more that was waiting for you. But the one you passed on was The Ocean by Led Zeppelin. That's all right. You didn't wind up in the Not Even One Club. It sounds like Janda helped you out, too, on that, getting through those first three very quickly. You can do the same. Make it easy for Friday. Cheat. It's legal. Listen up to Janda on the ride home right around 2:50. She's going to set you up with three of the seven songs that you're going to need for tomorrow. Matter of fact, tomorrow, all from 1 year. You'll be able to find out what that year is coming up around 2:50 today. And caller nine right now, you're going to eat well. $100 towards Bub City will go to you. 312-642-9378. See if somebody can do it tomorrow, same time. 7:30 Song Challenge on Classic Rock 97.1 The Drive.

0: Classic Rock 97.1, The Drive, Sherman and Tingle. Don't you wish they had as much money as all the people that were on the Illinois Tollway Authority Board?
1: You peasants.
0: We talked about it a little bit yesterday. You talked about it in the news. You talked about it briefly earlier in the morning, too. The Illinois Tollway Authority Board approved the largest toll rate increase in state history yesterday.
2: All eight of them.
0: It was a unanimous vote. 8-0. Despite being opposed by basically everybody.
2: Doesn't matter though, man.
0: So beginning January 1st, passenger vehicles will see a 45-cent per toll increase. It's not like it went up 5 cents. You know when they up stamps or something stupid? They're like, oh, yeah. It's
2: a couple cents here, a couple cents there.
0: Yeah, it's 2 extra cents.
2: No, they're gouging you. They need money.
0: They just go all in.
2: Because they screwed up.
0: They go all in on it and go, you know what? We're going to take it all. So if you hit 3 tolls on the way to work, you'll be paying nearly $500 more per year. And then on top of that, the rates would then be adjusted every other year based on inflation.
2: It's just awesome.
0: The board said it was necessary to fund infrastructure projects. Last year, Illinois lawmakers redirected $1.1 billion from the state road fund in order to bail out the Regional Transit Authority, which oversees the CTA, Metra, and PACE. And Pritzker brokered a deal to authorize the tollway to rise the rates.
2: I think this calls for don't bet me over.
0: No, what are you talking about? This is out of love. How dare you? You know, why don't you say something nice?
3: Say something nice.
0: Think about that. I mean, it'll force you to make yourself work harder. Think about it that way. Illinois, they're forcing you to make you work harder. You know, you're more productive that way. Illinois just came out with a song. Did you see that?
2: Which one?
0: Yeah, it was a song called Two Residents.

0: was almost like a...
1: That was pretty. That was a pretty song.
0: It was almost like a greeting card.
1: Yeah.
0: And then on top of that, so then the Illinois Tollway heard that, all eight of the people that voted. So then they released songs. Everybody's releasing songs. Pat McAfee's releasing songs. Illinois is releasing songs. The Illinois Tollway, they have a new tagline, which I think is going to be up when you go underneath, when you pay that extra 45 cents. So this tagline, I guess, is...
2: The great-

0: That's right. That's going to
1: grab your ankles, Tollway.
0: That's what they're going to change it. Makes you feel like you were sexually assaulted. 8-0 Unanimous vote.
1: The GYA Tollway.
0: That's right. You got it. Hey, start saving up. Maybe you'll win the money next hour for What's That Noise, and that'll cover maybe a month, I don't know, of tolls. $1,375 coming up in less than an hour. Another keyword also to maybe see AC/DC, which will cost you $5,500 on a tollway to get you to South Bend and maybe see that show coming up here in minutes on Classic Rock 97.1 The Drive.
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18: Checking your Drive weather, sunshine, blue skies with highs around 80 today. Tomorrow, more sun with some afternoon showers and highs around 81. Right now, it's 72 downtown. 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
1: Let's go, go, go, White Sox. Chicago's proud of you.
0: Well, look at you that. Tingle, your Chicago White Sox prevented a sweep by shutting out the Cubs yesterday, 3-0, in the third game of the Crosstown Classic.
2: Yeah, there's a pitcher that came in for the Sox. Urquidy, whatever his last, I forget how to pronounce his name, but I know that he was, like, in 2023, he was great. And then before 2023, and then all of a sudden he kind of went, and then yesterday was just striking out Cubs players left and right. I don't know who is this cat. I don't know who he is anymore, or his name. Urquidy, sure.
0: White Sox, they have a makeup game with the Braves today on the South Side, which should be a good day for a game today. Weather-wise, Cubs, they're off. They're going to be in Seattle tomorrow. Tonight, you have two national preseason games for the NFL. You have the Texans and Raiders, and then Chargers and 49ers. Bears play their second preseason game on Saturday in Cincinnati.
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4: Oh, no, pretty mama. Here's all the news that we choose.
2: Saw this story about a kid at the University of Illinois who created a new website that he hopes will help residents avoid getting tickets during street sweeping. So with street sweeping, people think the city's grand hustle is to get parking ticket money because the city is only required to post a no parking sign just 24 hours in advance. Well, this kid one day got a $60 ticket because his car was out there for longer than 24 hours. He just had it parked there and it was longer than 24 hours when they put up the sign and he got a ticket. So he said, you know what? I'm going to fight back and help people from not getting screwed. So he found all the city's street sweeping and parking information is publicly available, but it's not presented in a easy way to digest. So he pulled all the city data and wrote with all this coding an algorithm connecting the sweeping schedules with street addresses and created a free website called sweepdreams.org where you can type in your address and see where and when sweeping is scheduled, then it notifies you before their block is posted.
0: Look at that.
2: Pretty cool deal this kid did. Well, I like it. Well done. Way to help out the people. And then finally here, when the year began, 25-year-old actress Indy Navarrete, she's best known for her supporting role on the CW series Superman and Lois. Now she's turning down roles alongside the likes of Leonardo DiCaprio and Christian Bale. Why? Because back in May, a movie that only cost $750,000 to make came out and made nearly $500 million worldwide. That movie was Obsession. And according to reports, Indy Navarrete has declined multiple seven-figure offers in recent months, including a role in Heat 2 with Leo and Christian Bale. Now, she was going to play the role of Charlene, played by Ashley Judd, in 95. Why do you think she turned down that movie?
0: Let me guess, she joined OnlyFans like so many other people. No, that's not it?
2: No.
0: Really?
2: No, she got real popular from Obsession. So popular, she's turning down movies with Leo.
0: She's come out with her own cereal with Pete Crow Armstrong.
2: No, she went to go get that Marvel money.
0: Oh.
2: She'll be playing Rogue in the upcoming X-Men movie, which is dated to be released in 2028. Not the one that's coming out, obviously, in December, but the one in 2028. So she's going to be tied up doing Marvel stuff for the next decade. Just like the Spider-Man guy, paid.
0: Locked
2: in. She's not going to worry about a thing. That's the news we choose.
0: There may be a war. A war between Illinois and Indiana. You heard us talking about the Illinois Tollway and how it's going up 45 cents as of January. There may be a new war. And there is somebody that has just taken a shot over the bow. Indiana is probably going to be pissed. Why? You'll find out in minutes on Classic Rock 97.1, The Drive.
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16: Checking your drive weather, sunshine, blue skies with highs around 80 today. Tomorrow, more sun with some afternoon showers and highs around 81. Right now, it's 72 downtown. I'm Jim Foster on Classic Rock 97.1 The Drive.

0: classic rock, 97.1 The Drive, Sherman and Tingle. A little while ago, we were talking about how the Illinois Tollway Authority Board approved the largest toll increase in state history. So starting January 1st, passenger vehicles will see 45-cent toll increase at every toll.
1: That's awesome.
0: Just all the love.
1: Isn't that cool?
0: Yeah. It was approved 8-0 vote for that hike. And so, you know, a lot of people are upset by that, but there's a woman that's, I think, going to start a war between Illinois and the 219 of Indiana, because Lydia from Tinley Park has suggested something of somebody to pay for all of that stuff. And you have that idea?
2: Absolutely. How about all the people who commute over here from Indiana?
1: Don't they pay a ton at the tolls?
2: No, they don't pay enough at the tolls. Considering every time I go to work, I see lots of people coming from over the border into Tinley and into Orland who are Indiana residents.
0: So penalize everybody in the state of Indiana coming into Illinois.
2: Yeah, because they do nothing but complain about us. I mean, think about it. Their closest real jobs are what, in Indianapolis?
0: You're making a lot of friends. You and Jennifer from Hinsdale should be friends.
1: Yeah, I wonder if Jennifer's going to call. Holy She's probably loving it, Lydia.
0: Yeah, holy cow. So what the hell? Did you date a guy from Indiana and it go wrong? What happened between you and the state of Indiana?
2: Not a whole lot, other than just having to live here and bear the brunt of seeing a lot of license plates that are not from here, but a lot of complaints about what we have.
0: What complaints? What do you mean?
1: Yeah, what are some of the complaints?
2: Well, you know, the typical ones about the crime. Well, stop coming over here to shop, stop coming over here to work, stop coming over here to do this and this. You know, just the basic stuff that we, I guess, as Illinoisans take for granted.
0: So what? Indiana's like, taking our jobs? They're taking our jobs!
2: I think so. But you know what? I see a lot of nursing staff. I see a lot of our industrial workers, that the things that are industrial that we do have left. Those things are really gone, and I see those Indiana plates all the time. And I'm not knocking them, because you know what?
0: You're
2: We're
0: not.
2: We're part of the United States. We are part of the United States, and I'm happy about that, even though we have our own governors, we have our own mayors. But we are united, right? Okay?
1: Are we? Lydia, it sounds like you hate Indiana.
0: I was going to say, it doesn't sound too united to me. It's hey, we're all together as long as you pay.
2: The thing is that what are we paying for?
0: Well, is there any parting words that you'd like to say to anybody living in the state of Indiana?
2: No, not at all. But you know what? If you've got a commute, go on to Indy.
1: So people in Indiana, don't come to Chicago, go to Indy.
2: Yeah, there you go. Exactly. That's where all your jobs are. Because our jobs are in Chicago.
0: Okay. That's so loving right there. I don't know if anybody agrees with her. Wait, hold on a second. Hold on. Jennifer from Hinsdale. Jennifer.
3: Finally, someone who calls your radio station that doesn't sound like a complete idiot. I mean, what a great caller. Kudos to her.
0: What are you talking about? Complete idiot. How dare you put down everybody
3: oh
0: that
3: God.
0: Calls up?
3: No, have you heard some of the people that call, like, for What's That Noise? Just booger-eating morons.
0: Stop or, you know. It. What?
3: Finally, someone who's smart and intelligent who called. Yes, charge people of Indiana more. Matter of fact, I think we should take it a step further. Any community or town that is close to the Indiana border, like Linwood or Sauk Village or Lansing or Calumet City, they should be a part of Indiana so we can get more revenue from them.
0: Yeah, that's a great idea. I'm sure that's going to fly. I'm sure everybody will be really happy about that. Hold on a second.
3: If they vote on redistricting lines and reborder, you know, the state and have those cities be a part of Indiana, because they're already coming here.
0: Hold on
3: a
0: second.
3: So why not make more money off
0: Jennifer,
3: them?
0: Hold on 1 second. Hey, this is one of the booger-eating morons that you talked of a second ago. How dare you say that? Mike from Glen Ellen. Hey, Mike, thanks for jumping on.
4: Hey, good morning. And no, I'm not a booger-eater guy from Indiana.
0: Okay. Well, I didn't say that. Jennifer said that. Now you disagree, obviously.
4: I totally disagree. I mean, Indiana pays a bunch in their own tolls. However, the reason why we're paying all this dollars and cents, even though we already pay road use tax through our fuel, is because they got rid of, this is what I don't understand. They made almost $1 billion.
0: Listen,
4: and
0: Jennifer,
4: they have no employees at any cash box. Where's all that money going?
3: What are you talking about?
0: I'll agree with Jennifer on this one. I don't know where you're going with that. But
3: again,
4: the iPass, there was employees at every toll plaza, and tolls were super cheap. And even back then, I'm talking in the 80s and 90s, they were making $500,000 a day per box. Now they have no employees at any box. They made $1 billion last year.
0: All right. Well, hold on a second.
3: Mike,
0: hey, hold
3: Wrap
0: on.
3: It up.
0: Hold on. Stop it, Jennifer, will you just be respectful? There's so many calling from the 2-1. I can't even feel them, to be honest with you. Hold on. This is Donna. Donna, you're upset by this, I'm assuming. You're from the 219?
5: Yes, I am. I'm from the 219. We have people from Illinois coming over here all the time because they don't want to use their beaches and their Navy Pier and all the crap that they have over here. And they come over to our dunes, state parks, and our beaches over here in Indiana.
0: Do you go to the dunes, Jennifer?
5: Indiana can't come in.
0: Jennifer, do you go to the dunes?
3: Yeah, I've gone to the dunes before, but it's for charity.
5: People
3: are poor and unattractive
5: at Navy Pier.
3: You need money.
0: I'm sorry.
5: Also, people come over our border and cause a lot of crime in our area, and then they cross back over into Illinois because Indiana police are not allowed to cross the border to pursue anybody. So we have
3: The 219, first of all, they got their zip code because they're trying to be like New York. They want to be like a 2. 219, what is that?
0: 212
5: is New York. Because we pick our zip codes and stuff.
3: Yeah, well, let's get to the real root of the matter. Indiana is a, intelligent community. They're not
5: Illinois comes over here to Illinois. Get everything
3: so,
5: because it's
3: I mean,
5: cheaper
3: you guys
5: because you work in
3: that.
5: Illinois.
0: Okay. All right.
5: And you make
0: it sounds
5: more
0: like
5: money.
0: We're watching The View right now. Hold on. We got too many
3: to
0: people talking.
3: Football team too.
0: All right. Hey, Donna, we love you. We love 219. I'm sorry about what Jennifer from Hinsdale said. One more. Hey, Laura and Hobart. Thanks for calling us up from the 219. Not trying to be 212 from New York, as Jennifer from Hinsdale said. Laura, you obviously agree with Jennifer and Lydia.
6: I actually disagree with anybody who has a problem with people from Indiana coming to Illinois to work. The comment that we're just unintelligent, well, if we're that unintelligent, why do we come to Illinois to fill the jobs in Illinois? And the other issue is we have a lot of problems with people coming from Illinois to Indiana who they live here in Indiana, but they keep an address in Illinois so they don't have to pay the excise tax on their license plates.
0: Jennifer,
6: what
0: do you say about that?
6: They come over here for cheap gas,
3: well, first
6: too.
3: Of all, the word is not unintelligent. It's misintelligent. Okay, so let's get that right, number one.
6: Please define the difference for me.
3: Okay, let me tell you. Well, I don't know if I can explain it because where are you from?
6: It doesn't matter. Please explain the difference between misintelligent and unintelligent.
3: Unintelligent is not a word. That doesn't make sense. And misintelligent is the word that everybody in America uses.
6: Lady, you're nuts. You're crazy.
3: No, I'm not.
6: You're
3: crazy. I'm very smart.
6: Yeah, you are. You're just crazy. The people, there are tons and tons and tons and tons of cars
3: you
6: here
3: sound like you've
6: in
3: been
6: Indiana.
3: Drinking.
6: That are Illinois registered. They live here in Indiana. They pay no excise tax. The
3: that
6: people
3: is not
6: who
3: true
6: come
3: at all.
6: To Illinois to work,
3: exercise.
6: We work in Illinois, but we pay taxes in Indiana, so therefore we don't even reap the benefits from Illinois. And,
3: yeah, but we're
6: and
3: doing the excise
6: itself.
3: Tax for free.
0: So, you're doing a what for free?
6: I'm sorry?
3: We're doing the exercise
6: repeat
3: tax.
6: That?
0: We're doing the exercise tax? What the hell are you talking about, Jennifer?
6: Exactly.
3: She was talking about exercise. And
0: you
3: want
0: to talk talking about actually exercise. That doesn't matter. All right. Hey, Laura, thank you so much.
6: The excise in Indiana, we pay excise tax on the value of our car.
3: You don't exercise.
6: To the
3: I
6: state of
3: you.
6: Indiana.
0: All right. There's...
6: Illinois does not. So you guys come over here and live. Keep your cars registered in Illinois. Half of y'all don't got any car insurance
3: anyway.
6: Oh, my
3: God.
6: And yes, baby. Thank you.
3: Oh, my God.
6: Thank you so much for hearing me out, the drive. These people over there are crazy.
0: All right. Well, we love you, Laura. Thank you so much for hanging out.
3: I've had enough of
6: exercising.
0: Thank you, Laura.
3: I know you don't do Pilates or yoga, so stop it.
0: All right. Hey, Jennifer, it sounds like you're making friends as always. So, hey, the best of luck when you go to the dunes.
3: Thank you. That first girl who called, though, thank you for finally being an intelligent person who called. Someone who is not
0: I thought it was misintelligent. Yeah, that's right. Misintelligent. All right. Thank you so much. Thank you. Thank you,
3: Jennifer. Thank you very much.
0: Uh-huh. All right. 1,000.
3: I'm educated, by the way.
0: Okay. Good thing. I'm glad that she dropped it in and then Mike dropped it at the same time. $1,375. That's the money you could be winning coming up here in minutes on Classic Rock. 97.1, The Drive, Before We Go to War.
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22: Checking your drive weather, sunshine, blue skies with highs around 80 today. Tomorrow, more sun with some afternoon showers and highs around 81. Right now, it's 72 downtown. I'm Jim Foster on Classic Rock 97.1 The Drive.

0: Classic Rock 97.1, The Drive, Sherman and Tingle. She called back, which is probably not a good idea to even take once again, and that's Jennifer from Hinsdale. She was saying,
1: yeah, man,
0: everybody in Indiana should pay more in tolls because the Illinois Tollway Authority Board agreed yesterday to increase the tolls to 45 cents extra per toll. So she said that she agreed with Lydia, matter of fact. Lydia is the one that called up even before she did, saying that Indiana needs to pay more. So nothing like feeling the love between the states. And Kathleen in Wicker Park, you say you wanted to talk to the Ding Dong from Hinsdale.
2: Yeah, the one who can't understand the difference between X-size tax and exercise. It's not exercise like working out. It is a different word. And then the word for unintelligent and misintelligent. Misintelligent is not an actual word. It is not in the dictionary. The word she's thinking about most likely is misinformed. So she needs to sit down, grab a Webster's or a World Book dictionary, and just start reading the words like if she
3: was.
0: Okay, listen, she's correcting you because she is convinced that you are wrong on what you were saying and you were misunderstanding what the call.
3: I heard the word exercise, and you can't bring exercise into an equation. I know what an excise tax is. That's like excess, you know?
2: And that's what she was talking about. The lady in Indiana was saying that people that live in Indiana with license plates in Illinois are doing that to avoid the excise.
3: No, she was talking about living in excess, that we should not be greedy.
2: Not exercise as in working out at a gym.
3: Oh, my God, you're a philanthropist. You don't even know what you're saying.
0: You what?
3: She just doesn't know what she's talking about because she's clearly from somewhere like...
0: She's a philanthropist?
3: Calumet City or Indiana, I don't know.
2: We're doing that to avoid an excise tax, which is an
3: excess tax excessively.
0: No.
2: She did not say exercise as in working out in a gym.
3: Yes, she did.
2: No, she did not.
0: Okay. All right. I don't think we're getting anywhere. Kathleen, we appreciate you trying to talk sense into Jennifer from Hinsdale. I just don't think it's going to happen.
2: But... Oh, well, obviously not, because she just, you know, she needs to sit down and start studying the dictionary again like they used to do.
3: I went to the University of Phoenix, which is like the Harvard of the West.
0: Okay. Well,
2: goody for you. Well, then they failed in what did they do? Just slide you through classes and just gave you a paper.
0: Okay. We appreciate your accomplishments at the University of Phoenix, Jennifer. Kathleen, thank you so much for hanging out with us so early in the morning.
2: Oh, you're welcome, my love.
0: All right.
3: I'm not a lover.
0: Okay.
3: Of yours.
0: All right. All right.
2: I wasn't talking to you.
0: Okay.
2: I was talking to the DJ.
0: All right. We love you.
2: Love you too.
3: I love you too.
4: What? Noise. Noise.
5: What's
4: that? Noise.
0: I really hope she doesn't get through once again to try to get in their guess for what's that noise.
1: We'll see, man. $1,375 up for grabs. You tell us what the noise is. The cash is yours.
0: Hopefully you can get through right now. 312-642-9378. 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
21: 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It's not a game.
22: What?
4: Noise.
23: Ah!
4: Noise.
22: What's that?
4: Noise.
1: Tell us what the noise is right now. We're going to give you $1,375.
0: What fun thing are you going to do with that money, Rob and Woodridge?
24: Rob from Woodridge, yes. If I win the money, I am going to live it up, get some partying going. I have the day off tomorrow, so it's a perfect time for me to win this.
0: Well, let's see if we can make this happen right now. We're going to play the noise twice after the second time. Hopefully the money's in your pocket. You ready, Rob?
24: Oh, Rob is ready. Let's go.
1: Rob, I want your party life to thrive. Tell us, what's that noise?
0: There it is. Here, let's play it one more time.
1: Ten seconds, Rob.
24: All right, guys, get ready to show me the money, baby. It is a locker door closing and opening.
1: a locker door closing and opening?
24: Yes.
1: Rob, in Woodridge, you are.
0: Not a locker door opening and shutting. That's a great guess, though. Nobody has said that, so put it down on the list of things that you don't say in the future, which now will be tomorrow morning at 6:45, which is more money now. $1,400 we're at. Fast approaching $1,500. Will it get there, or will you get it tomorrow? I guess we'll find out. You can see any of those previous guesses anytime, too, just by texting the word noise to our phone number at 312-642-9378. Another keyword's awaiting you to go see AC/DC at Notre Dame and lodging right next door. 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

0: 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Not many people know about the seating arrangements here at the radio station. When anybody makes a mistake on the radio station, there's an ejection seat that happens and you are blasted right into the ceiling. And one of our voice guys here named Kaz, he sadly did that when he did the keyword, and he has been ejected. His funeral will be on Tuesday next week.
1: Yeah, man. I just feel sorry for his wife sitting there crying in a bar.
0: His head hit the canopy. Didn't make it. So, moral of the story, if you work here at the Drive, don't foul up. Because you just get sent right through the drop ceiling. And then we got to call your family. It's awkward for us, especially. So, I believe Kaz, before his body was crushed into the ceiling, he said a different word, which was wrong. So the correct word is, Tingle?
1: Summer.
0: Summer.
1: Summer.
0: That's the key word for the AC/DC.
1: I thought I was just going to get ejected.
0: Yeah, you got to watch out. That's why I made you sick, because I don't want to die right now. We got a lot of things going on today. We've got Thirsty Thursday later on. So. Can't die before that. So summer, that is the word. Now everybody knows. Don't feel bad for Kaz. It's fine. He signed the waiver. He knew this was coming. He did it wrong. Your hamburger meat in the ceiling. Maybe I shouldn't say hamburger meat in the ceiling. I mean, it's so soon. His family could be listening. That's not nice. I take that back. Yeah. Severely crushed into the ceiling. It's Classic Rock, 97.1 The Drive. 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

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If you didn't catch the one that was earlier this hour, it's summer. Summer is the word, so use that keyword wisely and hopefully you walk away a winner. 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

0: Classic rock, 97.1, The Drive, Sherman and Tingle, heading out of here shortly. I know that Jana's going to be coming in here shortly as well, because she's going to be celebrating Robert Plant's birthday for his birthday today. So you're going to hear a lot.
1: Hell yeah, man.
0: You're going to hear, oh, hi. I didn't know you were going to come in. Yeah.
1: 97.1, The Drive, what's happening, man?
0: I know that's the radio station. You don't have to tell me. I just said the name of the radio station.
1: Getting ready for Thursday.
0: Yeah, Tingle and I, we're going to head out tonight. We're going to be in Villa Park at Crazy Poor Sports Bar. We're going to be there tonight. So
1: yeah, man, I wish I could join you. Me and Christian don't celebrate Thursday anymore. We moved it.
0: You don't celebrate Thursday anymore?
1: No, we do Free Base Fridays, man. That's what we do.
0: Free Base Fridays, man.
1: You get like a pipe. You put anything in the house inside the pipe and you just smoke it.
0: So you freebase anything?
1: I'm in cat hair. I will light up that cat hair and smoke it.
0: Like, this could be anything, like a couch cushion?
1: Couch cushion, foam. What? Yeah, man. What? I don't even smoke yogurt. You ever smoke yogurt?
0: I've never in my life smoked. Nor have I thought
1: delicious.
0: About smoking yogurt.
1: Delicious, man.
0: Never even mind. Okay, so yogurt's one of the items. Is there one that's like even crazier than yogurt? Is there something that you found in the garage?
1: You know what a Jose Ole is, man?
0: No.
1: You ever had a Jose Ole taquito?
0: No. Oh, yeah, yeah.
1: Just light it and smoke it like a cigar.
0: So you just take drags off of a burrito?
1: No. Taquito, man.
0: A taquito. I'm sorry. A taquito. I had no idea.
1: Yeah, no. That's good, man. Jose Ole. You can smoke those.
0: Well,
1: things.
0: You don't get that at Thirsty Thursday.
1: Just light them up and puff it.
0: Can't you know what smoke
1: mean? Rock and roll
0: taquitos.
1: On the Drive.
0: Okay. You don't have to end. All right? Listen. You're going to get another keyword here also shortly. It will be the correct word this hour. This is coming up here. The correct word.
1: What's the keyword coming up, man?
0: I can't tell you.
1: Freebase?
0: No, because if I say it, it'll be wrong. I don't want to jinx anything.
1: So, how about taquito?
0: No, it'll be coming up next on Classic Rock 97.1 The Drive.
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0: Hey, Sherman and Tingle here with the best reason to blow off work early. It's our Traveling Thirsty Thursday. 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
14: Checking your Drive weather, sunshine, blue skies with highs around 80 today. Tomorrow, more sun with some afternoon showers and highs around 81. Right now, it's 72 downtown. I'm Jim Foster on Classic Rock 97.1 The Drive.
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16: Happy birthday to Robert Plant, the golden god himself, on the 10 at 10 today with a set of 10 Led Zeppelin songs. His voice, the power behind that voice, is why he is always ranked among the greatest rock vocalists ever. And he's a big reason why Led Zeppelin are on the Mount Rushmore of classic rock. I'm going to start from the beginning, a song that goes back to when a 19-year-old Robert Plant showed up at Jimmy Page's house, and Page played him a Joan Baez recording to see what he would do with it. That song is on side one of Zeppelin's debut, and it's the sound of two legends discovering what they could become together. Here's Babe, I'm going to Leave You. 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Happy birthday, Robert Plant. 10 at 10.

celebrating Robert Plant's birthday with a very special Led Zeppelin 10 at 10. Lonely, lonely, lonely, lonely, lonely time. 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And if I

happiness is what you need so bad.

We are celebrating Robert Plant's birthday today on the 10 at 10 on the drive. Black Dog there, the opening track on Led Zeppelin 4, named after a stray dog that kept wandering into Headley Grange while Zeppelin were recording that album. This next song was one of the very first Zeppelin songs with lyrics written entirely by Robert Plant himself, dedicated to his then-wife, Maureen. It's the moment the world found out that Robert Plant wasn't just one of rock's greatest voices. He was becoming one of our great songwriters, too. From Led Zeppelin 2, here's Thank You, Classic Rock, 97.1 The Drive, a Robert Plant 10 at 10.

celebrating Robert Plant's birthday with a very special Led Zeppelin 10 at 10. Lonely, lonely, lonely, lonely, lonely. 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

0: Classic Rock 97.1 The Drive with That's the Way by Zeppelin as we wrap up our special set to celebrate Robert Plant's birthday today. I'm Janda. That's the Way is one of the most beautiful ballads Led Zeppelin ever put to tape, in my humble opinion, off their third album. When Page and Plant were writing that song, Page just picked up a guitar and Plant sang the first verse right there on the spot. Too perfect to change. Robert Plant is still out there doing it. He'll be playing Chicago Theater here on October 15th. I mean, he could be sitting on a beach somewhere, but he's still singing, still chasing the music. And we're so lucky to still get the chance to see him perform live. Coming up at noon, I'll be celebrating Robert Plant's solo career with a special block on Appetite for the 80s. And right now, it's time to vote for Best in Show from today's Zeppelin set. 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The results from yesterday's set from 1987 are posted, and we have a tie between Touch of Grey by the Grateful Dead and Time Stands Still by Rush. And tomorrow we get into 1983 on the 10 at 10. 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
24: Checking your drive weather, sunshine, blue skies, and highs around 80 today. Tomorrow, more sun with some afternoon showers and highs around 81.
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0: 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The rumor is that Rush could do a Sphere residency after the 50-something tour is done next April. So if it happens, it would land in Vegas later in 2027. And in other Sphere news, the Rocky Horror Picture Show is opening in 2027, too. Kind of like how they feature The Wizard of Oz. I just don't know if they're prepared for the amount of toast that's going to get hurled at the screen. If you know, you know. You're on The Drive.
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13: Hey, Professor of Rock, Adam Reeder here with today's Classic Rock U Crash Course. Heat of the Moment was the debut single that launched the supergroup Asia back in 1982. The track was composed to be an honest personal apology that became a last-minute studio addition during the recording of Asia's self-titled album. Lead vocalist and bassist John Wetton wrote the lyrics as a direct apology to his girlfriend at the time, Jill, who later became his wife, after a difficult period in their relationship. John described the song as essentially a confession, capturing the feeling, you know, I'm messed up and I'm so sorry. Jill and John eventually made up, but they hit the skids again 10 years later and they divorced. John put the finishing touches on the apology song he was working on for Jill, and he came up with Heat of the Moment. The Heat of the Moment was released first, and it was a number four smash on the Billboard Hot 100, and it stayed at number one on the mainstream rock chart for an amazing 4 weeks. Well, that's today's Crash Course. We'll see you this weekend on Classic Rock U.
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0: 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And wow, the jackpot in Sherman and Tingle's What's That Noise game is gotten on up there. $1,400 in the pot for tomorrow morning at 6:45 a.m., which is the first time they will play you the noise that you can guess. If you get it, you win the money. If not, you got another chance at 8:45 a.m. tomorrow morning with a bigger jackpot. The biggest the jackpot has ever gotten in What's That Noise is $6,000. So will it get bigger this time? Will it get on up there towards 6,000, or are you going to text the word noise, N-O-I-S-E, to 312-642-9378, get a list of all the past wrong guesses so far this round, and then win that $1,400 tomorrow. Up to you. You're on The Drive.
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13: 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Many times there is separate insurance for the cab and for the trailer. 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
32: Checking your drive weather, sunshine, blue skies, and highs around 80 today. Tomorrow, more sun with some afternoon showers and highs around 81.
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0: 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Metallica there. They're heading to the Sphere this October. 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
20: Checking your Drive weather, sunshine, blue skies, and highs around 80 today. Tomorrow, more sun with some afternoon showers and highs around 81.
0: Brett Michaels is back at it after having kidney stone surgery. He's picking up where he left off with his tour in Georgia tomorrow night. All right, glad to hear it. 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
2: Who's got better hair than Robert Plant? It's his birthday today. I played a Zeppelin set earlier on the 10 at 10, and now we get into a block from Plant's solo stuff on Appetite for the 80s. When Zeppelin broke up in 1980 after John Bonham's death, he just kept on flexing throughout the next decade. So let's kick it off with the lead single of his solo debut in 82, Pictures at 11. Here's Burning Down One Side. 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Appetite for the 80s.

0: Classic Rock 97.1 The Drive. Appetite for the 80s with a Robert Plant set on his birthday today. I'm Janda. Closing out the set with In the Mood off The Principle of Moments. Phil Collins sat behind the drum kit on that song and on several tracks from that period in Plant's career. Those two got together because John Bonham was Phil Collins' favorite drummer, so when Plant went solo after Zeppelin disbanded, he offered up his services. Either with Zeppelin or as a solo artist, Robert Plant rocks. I can't wait to see him when he comes to the Chicago Theater on October 15th. More from the decade that rocked the 80s tomorrow on Appetite for the 80s at noon. Hit me up on the socials if there's a band you want to hear at Janda Lane Radio, or you can always message us on the free Drive app. Rock on!
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25: Checking your drive weather, sunshine, blue skies, and highs around 80 today. Tomorrow, more sun with some afternoon showers and highs around 81.
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0: 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It's Janda here, and this is interesting. This song that I just played for you, Alice in Chains, Man in the Box, it's made it back on the Billboard chart, if you can believe it. It's on the Hard Rock streaming chart now, and it makes it the 43rd week overall that that song has appeared on the Billboard chart, which is not bad for a song that came out in 1991. 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
33: Checking your drive weather, sunshine, blue skies, and highs around 80 today. Tomorrow, more sun with some afternoon showers and highs around 81.
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0: 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I'm Janda. 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And it's Traveling Thirsty Thursday today, too. 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They'll be there this afternoon from 5 to 7. $4 drafts of Miller Lite, and you can register for tickets to see Deep Purple in Kansas coming up August 25th at Ravinia. 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
25: Checking your drive weather, sunshine, blue skies, and highs around 80 today. Tomorrow, more sun with some afternoon showers and highs around 81.
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0: 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I'm Janda, and I personally have never sat in the Stadium Club at Notre Dame Stadium because that's where all the VIPs sit. 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
23: Checking your Drive weather, sunshine, blue skies, and highs around 80 today. Tomorrow, more sun with some afternoon showers and highs around 81.
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0: 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It's time for the cheat sheet for tomorrow's 7:30 song challenge with Sherman and Tingle. If you get all seven songs right, you win $100 to Bub City, and all songs tomorrow are from the year 1983. Here's three of them. Write these down. Song one, Down Under, Men at Work. Song two, Let's Dance, David Bowie. And song three, Allentown by Billy Joel. There you go. There's the cheat sheet. Good luck.
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21: Checking your drive weather, sunshine, blue skies, and highs around 80 today. Tomorrow, more sun with some afternoon showers and highs around 81.
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2: Rumors spread around. United takes his time. About to check outside the game. You know what I'm talking about. 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

0: 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As we say farewell to Frank Beard, passed away this week, drummer from ZZ Top, and the only guy that didn't have a beard but was named Beard. It's just wild. Those guys, I interviewed them a few years back, and Dusty said that Frank Beard was the only guy that could actually just walk around and nobody noticed him. For some reason, through the years, those guys got mobbed, but nobody really looked at, you know, Frank. It sounds sad, but Frank loved it. He could go anywhere he wanted when those guys were on tour. They couldn't. He could. And the other two were jealous, big time jealous of Frank Beard. But big loss losing Frank this week.
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0: Classic Rock 97.1, The Drive. Timber and Jay, what's going on? So tonight, big night. Sherman and Tingle out for another Traveling Thirsty Thursday. They're going to be at Crazy Port Sports Bar, Villa Park. 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Thirsty Thursday in Villa Park. 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
0: 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Get ready. 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

0: 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Tim Virgin, a happy National Radio Day to all my fellow radio personalities, not only here at The Drive, Sherman and Tingle, Janda, Learn, but everybody else. You know what I'm saying? Across the board here in the Chicagoland area. I've worked here for many years. And you know what? You'll see a lot of radio people just post funny, goofy pictures. Basically, my whole life is radio. So just look at my Facebook page and Instagram page if you want. And back in 2016, Tinder said that the radio personality was one of the sexiest jobs you can ever have. There's a reason why I'm single today. That doesn't apply today. Okay? 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
1: 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Traffic.
2: 94 westbound's looking heavy right around Huron to the Lowry Tunnel. Brake lights around 169 to the Fish Lake Interchange as well. 169 itself, southbound side is slow, 494 all the way down to Old Shakopee Road. And the traffic levels there are building. That's going to get even heavier. I'm Deb Snyder, and that's your latest total traffic.
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27: Checking your drive weather, sunshine, blue skies, and highs around 80 today. Tomorrow, more sun with some afternoon showers and highs around 81.
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6 o'clock, 97.1. The Drive, Fog Hat, Tim Virgin. Here's the deal. Jonathan Cain from Journey did an interview a couple days back and may have started some rumors because he said that the last show that they're going to play on this tour and their final tour is going to be November 28th, Chase Center in San Francisco. And of course, that's the band's hometown. He said there's going to be, quote, are you ready for this? A reunion of sorts. So now everybody's freaking out. Is it going to be Steve Perry? Who is it going to be? But now we got to wait and find out. I don't know if I can. Anyway.

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So next week, the 27th, Pearl Jam's 10 album, that iconic album, is turning 35 years old. Let's do one off of that. 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
2: Hey, everybody, let's do it. 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Their self-titled debut was a monster. Let's just say it that way. 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The first, Youth Gone Wild, one of my favorites. And then we're going to end with the ballad, I Remember You, that everybody knows. So let's do it. Back to back, Skid Row. By the way, Sebastian Bach is heading Twisted Sister, and he's going to be in town October 18th at the Hard Rock. 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

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You know what I love about the two-hour commercial-free ride? It seems like it doesn't stop. And it doesn't. Kick it off each and every Monday through Friday at 3:45. Let's keep it going. It's Guns. And this is The Drive.

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some big birthdays today. That lead singer of Led Zeppelin, yep, that guy, his birthday's today. And Phil Einon, lead singer of Thin Lizzy. So let's do some Thin Lizzy coming up after Don Henley. It's classic rock, 97.1, The Drive.

the rebellious songs of the 80s. The legendary anthems of the 70s. The authentic music of the 90s worn on flannel sleeves. Black hole sun, won't you come? 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

0: 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Bill Lynott.
1: His birthday today. Would have been his birthday today. He passed away probably around 40 years ago, but one of the greatest bass players, one of the greatest bands ever. And look, they're out of Dublin, so I mean, it can't be, come on, one of the best of all time if you're Irish, right? Southside, chime in. 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Let's do it again tomorrow. Kick it off at 3:45, and we'll get you into the weekend that way tomorrow here on The Drive.
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29: Checking your drive weather, sunshine, blue skies, and highs around 80 today. Tomorrow, more sun with some afternoon showers and highs around 81.
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0: 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The Drive. Tim Burge and Sherman and Tingle tomorrow morning. Another What's That Noise? Over 1,300 is up for grabs. Right now, that's a lot of dough. 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
2: Checking your drive weather, clear skies with lows around 66 overnight tonight. Tomorrow, mostly sunny with some afternoon showers and highs around 81.
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0: go. And if you missed that keyword at the top of the hour for AC/DC, it was black, B-L-A-C-K. That could get you to the one and only Notre Dame to see those guys on September 4th, the Power Up Tour, heading on there to the, Touchdown Jesus. 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
26: 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We're not just waiting online for you to talk to us or waiting by the phone. I mean, we are waiting by the phone, but not like staring at it. Well, now I am. I'm staring at it. 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

0: Classic Rock 97.1, The Drive. Robert Plant's birthday today. Look at that. Happy birthday. 78, I think he is today. Look at that. Tim Virgin getting out of here. Learn is up next. I'll see you guys tomorrow. We'll get you into the weekend the right way with the 2-hour commercial free ride kicking off at 3:45. Learn's got your 90s coming up at 9 o'clock. I'll see you guys tomorrow. It is The Drive.
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24: Checking your drive weather, clear skies with lows around 66 overnight tonight. Tomorrow, mostly sunny with some afternoon showers and highs around 81.
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